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0: Bruce County weather.
5: A mainly clear sky tonight with some fog patches developing overnight, a low of 15. Sunny Saturday, a high around 27, feeling like 32 with the humidity, the UV index 8 or very high. Sunny and 29 on Sunday.
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5: A mainly clear sky tonight with some fog patches developing overnight, a low of 15. Sunny Saturday, a high around 27, feeling like 32 with the humidity, the UV index 8 or very high. Sunny and 29 on Sunday.
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From the tip of the peninsula to that pointy part at the bottom near Teeswater, people of the Bruce mate. 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
0: Bruce County weather.
5: A mainly clear sky tonight with some fog patches developing overnight. A low of 15. Sunny Saturday, a high around 27, feeling like 32 with the humidity. The UV index 8 or very high. Sunny and 29 on Sunday.
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0: Bruce County weather.
4: A mainly clear sky tonight with some fog patches developing overnight, a low of 15. Sunny Saturday, a high around 27, feeling like 32 with the humidity. The UV index 8 or very high. Sunny and 29 on Sunday.
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0: 91.9 North, 97.9 South. The Bruce. It's a contest line, a conversation starter, a sophisticated futuristic mechanism to tell a DJ they messed up. Yeah, we get that a lot. 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A celebration, a recommendation, a helpful hint? 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Oh, and the text line number? 519-389-9790. 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
5: A mainly clear sky tonight with some fog patches developing overnight, a low of 15. Sunny Saturday, a high around 27, feeling like 32 with the humidity, the UV index 8 or very high. Sunny and 29 on Sunday.
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0: Bruce County weather.
7: A mainly clear sky tonight with some fog patches developing overnight, a low of 15. Sunny Saturday, a high around 27, feeling like 32 with the humidity, the UV index 8 or very high. Sunny and 29 on Sunday.
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8: 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I'm from Woodstock, but I live my summers in Southampton, Ontario. I am the Bruce.

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And the second one, that's easy. That's all the many more things we have to give. Remember, the third one is the rhythm, and it's still strange here.

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0: Bruce County weather.
6: A mainly clear sky tonight with some fog patches developing overnight, a low of 15. Sunny Saturday, a high around 27, feeling like 32 with the humidity, the UV index 8 or very high. Sunny and 29 on Sunday.
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0: 91.9 North, 97.9 South, The Bruce. From Boundary Peak 187 to Cape Spear, Newfoundland, sea to shining sea, Canada, pumping out some of the best rock in the world. The Bruce champions Canadian independent music, including Indigenous and Bruce County musicians. Here's the deal. 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
7: A mainly clear sky tonight with some fog patches developing overnight, a low of 15. Sunny Saturday, a high around 27, feeling like 32 with the humidity, the UV index 8 or very high. Sunny and 29 on Sunday.
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1: 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And the third Thursday is trivia night with Ty's Traveling Trivia. 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
0: Bruce County weather.
2: A mainly clear sky with some fog patches through the overnight, a low around 18 degrees. Mainly sunny Saturday, a light breeze, a high of 28, feeling like 31 with the humidity. The UV index 8 or very high. Sunshine on Sunday and a high of 29.
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0: Bruce County weather.
5: A mainly clear sky with some fog patches through the overnight, a low around 18 degrees. Mainly sunny Saturday, a light breeze, a high of 28, feeling like 31 with the humidity. The UV index 8 or very high. Sunshine on Sunday and a high of 29.
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1: 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And the third Thursday is trivia night with Ty's Traveling Trivia. 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
0: Bruce County weather.
2: A mainly clear sky with some fog patches through the overnight, a low around 18 degrees. Mainly sunny Saturday, a light breeze, a high of 28, feeling like 31 with the humidity. The UV index 8 or very high. Sunshine on Sunday and a high of 29.
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0: Bruce County weather.
7: A mainly clear sky with some fog patches through the overnight, a low around 18 degrees. Mainly sunny Saturday, a light breeze, a high of 28, feeling like 31 with the humidity. The UV index 8 or very high. Sunshine on Sunday and a high of 29.
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0: Bruce County weather.
5: A mainly clear sky with some fog patches through the overnight, a low around 18 degrees. Mainly sunny Saturday, a light breeze, a high of 28, feeling like 31 with the humidity. The UV index 8 or very high. Sunshine on Sunday and a high of 29.
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0: Bruce County weather.
5: A mainly clear sky with some fog patches through the overnight, a low around 18 degrees. Mainly sunny Saturday, a light breeze, a high of 28, feeling like 31 with the humidity. The UV index 8 or very high. Sunshine on Sunday and a high of 29.
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0: Bruce County Weather.
5: A mainly clear sky with some fog patches through the overnight, a low around 18 degrees. Mainly sunny Saturday, a light breeze, a high of 28, feeling like 31 with the humidity. The UV index 8 or very high. Sunshine on Sunday and a high of 29.
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0: Bruce County weather.
3: A mainly clear sky with some fog patches through the overnight, a low around 18 degrees. Mainly sunny Saturday, a light breeze, a high of 28, feeling like 31 with the humidity. The UV index 8 or very high. Sunshine on Sunday and a high of 29.
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0: Bruce County weather.
5: A mainly clear sky with some fog patches through the overnight, a low around 18 degrees. Mainly sunny Saturday, a light breeze, a high of 28, feeling like 31 with the humidity. The UV index 8 or very high. Sunshine on Sunday and a high of 29.
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0: Bruce County weather.
6: A mainly clear sky with some fog patches through the overnight, a low around 18 degrees.

0: Partly sunny Saturday, a light breeze, a high of 28, feeling like 31 with the humidity. The UV index 8 or very high. Sunshine on Sunday and a high of 29.
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4: Bruce County weather.
5: A mainly clear sky with some fog patches through the overnight, a low around 18 degrees. Mainly sunny Saturday, a light breeze, a high of 28, feeling like 31 with the humidity. The UV index 8 or very high. Sunshine on Sunday and a high of 29.
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0: Bruce County Weather.
5: A mainly clear sky with some fog patches through the overnight, a low around 18 degrees. Mainly sunny Saturday, a light breeze, a high of 28, feeling like 31 with the humidity. The UV index 8 or very high. Sunshine on Sunday and a high of 29.
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0: Mornings with Oz.
1: I thought it was only my wife and I who didn't travel well together, but it turns out as an actual thing called airport divorces. This is when couples embrace temporarily splitting up at the airport designed to avoid arguments before flights. My wife and I fit this perfectly. The idea is simple. Once you arrive at the airport, you go separate ways until it's time to board. Instead of stressing each other out over nonsense, you end up just doing some shopping, grabbing some food, visiting some lounges, and then not rushing to the gate. Each person does exactly what they want. Some travellers love wandering duty-free, while others... I'm not a good traveller, so I get very anxious in airports. I don't know why. I keep thinking I'm going to be caught with something on me that I shouldn't have on me. But I guess now that weed's legal, it probably happens more often, but there was a phase where I'd buy a brand new bag before we went to an airport so that I know I hadn't left any remnants anywhere and I wasn't going to get busted in the US.
0: It's Mornings with Oz.

0: Oz.
1: The cockroach one day rescue you? Scientists think so. Scientists have built tiny scuba outfits for cockroaches, believe it or not. It's a tiny, lightweight device that traps a layer of air around the cockroach's body, letting him breathe while submerged. Scientists say the technology could one day turn a cockroach into a search and rescue helper, able to crawl through flooded buildings, collapsed tunnels and disaster areas, way too dangerous for people. Cockroaches are ideal for the job because they can squeeze through tiny gaps, climb difficult terrain and survive harsh environments. Researchers are hoping to strap tiny little cameras and sensors, allowing emergency crews to whip out the cockroach and send them on in. Like, will you end up just carrying them in your pocket, like in a little, like a glass tube, break in a case of an emergency? The goal isn't to create a cyborg cockroach, not yet anyway. It's to enhance their natural abilities and help them breathe underwater. Imagine having to thank a cockroach for finding you. I guess at that point you'd be just happy. You'd never look at them the same again though, would you?
0: FM does not condone in any way whatsoever the next thing that comes out of Oz's mouth. Or should I say, pile drives out of his mouth?
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0: Bruce County weather.
5: Sunny today with a high of 28, Humidex hitting 31. Tonight, clear with a low of 15. On Sunday, sunny with a high of 26, Humidex hitting 29. And on Monday, a mix of sun and cloud, 30% chance of showers, high of 30.
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0: It's Oz.
1: Marie, it's Oz calling. How are you, buddy?
2: I'm all right. Just working away.
1: As you do. Hey, listen, I'm calling to apologise. You're on the radio, just so you know. I don't want you to be surprised to find out you're actually on the radio right now. Because I missed an important announcement. You guys messaged me asking if I would highlight your parents' 39th wedding anniversary after your dad passed away in May with a brief fight with aggressive brain cancer. He loved the station. He got the family onto the station. Mum listens every morning. So is Mum Heather?
2: Yep.
1: Morning, Mum. Morning, Heather. We're going to play Blink 182 right now for your family, for your dad and for your mum. I know what it's like to lose a dad. I miss him terribly. It's nearly 20 years for me since I lost him, and I'd give anything to spend another 10 minutes with him.
2: It's not an easy thing, no matter how much time goes by.
1: Not at all. Here's Blink 182, Miss You, for the DeLong family.

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0: Bruce County weather.
4: Sunny today with a high of 28, Humidex hitting 31. Tonight, clear with a low of 15. On Sunday, sunny with a high of 26, Humidex hitting 29. And on Monday, a mix of sun and cloud, 30% chance of showers, high of 30.
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5: Good morning. It's 7 o'clock. I'm Spencer Byers. The United Kingdom man who pleaded guilty to manslaughter in the 2023 death of Owen Sound restaurant owner Sharif Rahman has been sentenced to 3.5 years in prison. Matt Hermes has the story.
6: Justice Christopher Chorney accepted the joint submission in an Owen Sound courtroom yesterday, sentencing 25-year-old Robert Evans Jr. to 42 months in prison. He has just under 7 months left to serve after credit for his pretrial time in custody. Sharif Rahman left behind a wife and a young daughter when he died on August 24, 2023 from injuries he suffered outside his restaurant, the Curry House in downtown Owen Sound, where he was punched in the face by Evans Jr. in a dispute arising from an unpaid bill. Justice Chorney calls this truly a one-punch case of manslaughter, saying while Evans Jr. should have known he might cause some bodily harm, he certainly did not intend to cause Rahman's death. This was the final sentencing hearing related to the Sharif Rahman case. Last month, two other UK men, the father and uncle of Evans Jr., Robert Busby Evans and Barry Evans, pleaded guilty to accessory after the fact and were given 21-month sentences. Matt Hermes reporting.
5: The Tom Thompson Art Gallery has announced the opening of its 2026 summer exhibitions this Saturday. Tu eres mi otro yo, Mundos Mundo World by Michelle Peraza. Content is just a glimpse exploring the life and work of Robert Markle and forecast June to January. Tu eres mi otro yo, Mundos Mundo World presents new works by Toronto-based artist Michelle Peraza. Presented in partnership with Durham Art Gallery, Content is Just a Glimpse explores life and work of Robert Markle, a major figure in Canada's post-world art scene. The second installment of Forecast continues the Tom's exploration of seasonal change through the works from the permanent collection anchored by paintings and sketches by Tom Thompson. The exhibition opens with a free public reception today from 2 to 4 p.m. The Town of Minto and Longit Business Exploration Center announced the winner of the 14th annual Pitch It Minto Business Competition on Tuesday, being Playful Minds Respite, founded by Heather Hughes of Harrison. Support services include, but are not limited to, one-on-one support, summer camp, social groups, and in-home and community assistance. The other finalists for the 2026 Pitch It competition include Luna Soul Collective, Minto's Mind Space, Growing Ness, Harmonious Endings, End of Life Doula, and Connecting the Dots Mobile Phlebotomy. All finalists received custom prize packages thanks to the continued support of community sponsors. The death toll from a pair of earthquakes in Venezuela has now climbed to more than 4,000 as recovery efforts continue. According to the Venezuelan government, the pair of earthquakes that struck the coastal state of La Guaira on June 24th has killed at least 4,118 people and injured 16,740. Thousands more are still considered missing. Although rescue teams have abandoned their search for survivors, family members continue to search the ruins for their loved ones. In sports, Kazuma Okamoto's three-run shot in the fifth inning powered the Toronto Blue Jays over the San Diego Padres 5-3. Spain needed another late winner from sub Mikhail Moreno as they beat Belgium 2-1. They now play France in the semifinals. The Toronto Tempo couldn't keep pace with the Dallas Wings last night, losing 108-95. Paige Beckers had 34 points for the Wings. The Winnipeg Blue Bombers flew by the Toronto Argonauts 30-21. And the Owen Sound MSL North Stars are back in action tonight at the Bayshore against the Coburg Kodiaks. Game time, 7 p.m. That's news and sports. The forecast coming up next.
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1: Hello?
2: Oh, good morning. How are you?
1: Good. Yourself?
2: Yeah, not bad. What's your name, sir?
1: Connell.
2: Connell, my name's Oz.
1: Oh, good to hear from you.
2: Good to hear you, too. Any reason why you think I might be calling?
1: I may have won something, I guess.
2: You haven't won anything yet.
1: Oh, okay.
2: You've got to spin that wheel first.
1: Oh, cool. Okay.
2: Yeah, you're up for Rock the Wheel. You could be off to London, Ontario next week to check out Rock the Park. That is happening July 15th through to the 18th. Wednesday, July 15th, you got the Lumineers. Then on Friday, July 17th, you got Nelly, Shaggy, Fat Joe, Afro Man. And then Saturday, July 18th, you have 3 Days Grace, I Prevail, and the Dan Band.
1: Sounds good.
2: I'm going to rock this wheel for you. What are you hoping it lands on?
1: Anything would be good, really.
2: Well, let's rock the wheel and let's find out where you're going. It has landed on Valley, which means you're off to Wednesday, July 15th. The Lumineers, Dan Gossett, Valley and more.
1: Cool, okay. Yeah, I mean, we've never seen them before. Well, we'll see how I fare. I'm actually going in for surgery tomorrow for a torn bicep tendon.
2: Dude, how did you do that?
1: Just moving furniture and stuff.
2: No, getting old sucks, yeah. Doesn't it?
1: It does.
2: Yeah. I've got something up with my knee at the moment. I don't know what it is, but I can feel a niggly pain in there. So I'm a bit concerned. No more soccer, yeah. No more baseball.
1: Yeah, that's unfortunate. No, don't let it go, though. Get it checked out.
2: Yeah, well, thank you very much. I will.
0: It's Mornings with Oz.

0: is.
1: Can people's brains sync together? Scientists think so. Scientists found that when people are deeply engaged in conversation or working together, their brain can actually sync up and begin synchronizing. The phenomenon is known as brain-to-brain synergy. It doesn't mean that people are reading each other's minds. It means that they're on a similar wavelength. Very much similar to when my wife says to me, we're just not on the same wavelength. Researchers studying this have seen it happen during conversations, music performance, classwork learning, teamwork, and even between parents and babies. The stronger the connection and attention between people, the greater the synergy is. It's quite interesting, isn't it? You know, when you come up with the same idea, or you're sitting somewhere and you both have the same idea at the same time? Scientists are saying that's a thing. The findings can help improve education, therapy and teamwork by identifying conditions where people can help connect and communicate more efficiently.
2: The good news is Oz is only on till 10, so we'll be done this thing in no time. The bad news is it's not 10 yet. It's Oz.

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0: Bruce County weather.
1: Sunny today with a high of 28, Humidex hitting 31. Tonight, clear with a low of 15. On Sunday, sunny with a high of 26, Humidex hitting 29. And on Monday, a mix of sun and cloud, 30% chance of showers, high of 30.
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1: Joining me on the phone this morning to play Spins and Needles is Lisa. Good morning, Lisa.
2: Good morning.
1: You texted in saying you wanted to have a Canadian battle. And I said, I accept your challenge. However, it has to be from 2000 through to 2026. You have 26 years to pick from of awesome Canadian music. What did you come up with this morning, Lisa?
2: I have Odds, My Happy Place, The album Cheerleader, and it's 2008.
1: I see that you're going with the Tall Pines vibe, just in case.
2: I am.
1: I went a little risky here. Okay. I've gone out. One of my favorite Canadian hip hop albums and artists is a gentleman by the name of Chaos. You may have heard of him.
2: Okay. Yep.
1: Did you know that he was actually on the Chemical Brothers song "Get Yourself High"? He's actually the voice of the rapper in that song. Just in case you didn't know. Not what I brought in though. I brought in Crab Bucket from the album Joyful Rebellion. Here's a sample.

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1: If you'd like to hear Chaos, just text Oz. If you'd like the odds, you text Lisa to the same number. Good luck.
2: Yes.
1: Have you got 10 minutes to stick around to see who wins?
2: I do.
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0: 91.9 North, 97.9 South. The Bruce. It's a contest line, a conversation starter, a sophisticated futuristic mechanism to tell a DJ they messed up. Yeah, we get that a lot. It's the Elgin Jewelers text line, and we want you to try and wear it out. Text the keyword SPARKLE, and you might win something shiny at the end of the month. So that's a bonus, right? A celebration, a recommendation, a helpful hint? 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Diamonds are their specialty. Oh, and the text line number? 519-389-9790. Hey, we've got the microphone, but you can always get your 2 cents worth in by hitting us up on the Elgin Jewelers text line.
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0: Bruce County weather.
3: Sunny today with a high of 28, Humidex hitting 31. Tonight, clear with a low of 15. On Sunday, sunny with a high of 26, Humidex hitting 29. And on Monday, a mix of sun and cloud, 30% chance of showers, high of 30.
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0: Oz versus Lisa, your album, Lisa versus my album. We call this Spins and Needles. The listeners voted on what they'd rather hear. Did they vote for Chaos or did they vote for the odds? Will Lisa win or will it be Oz? Lisa, the winner is?
1: Odds.
0: Is it? Well done. Look at you.
1: Yes,
0: you're the winner of the Great Canadian Battle of 2026.
1: Yes. So now we're 2-for-1.
0: You've won two now, and I've only won one, which makes you better than me for now.
1: Here's Odds on Spins and Needles, my happy place.

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1: Good morning. It's 8 o'clock. I'm Spencer Byers. The United Kingdom man who pleaded guilty to manslaughter in the 2023 death of Owen Sound restaurant owner Sharif Rahman has been sentenced to 3.5 years in prison. Matt Hermes has the story.
2: Justice Christopher Chorney accepted the joint submission in an Owen Sound courtroom yesterday, sentencing 25-year-old Robert Evans Jr. to 42 months in prison. He has just under 7 months left to serve after credit for his pretrial time in custody. Sharif Rahman left behind a wife and a young daughter when he died on August 24, 2023 from injuries he suffered outside his restaurant, the Curry House in downtown Owen Sound, where he was punched in the face by Evans Jr. in a dispute arising from an unpaid bill. Justice Chorney calls this truly a one-punch case of manslaughter, saying while Evans Jr. should have known he might cause some bodily harm, he certainly did not intend to cause Rahman's death. This was the final sentencing hearing related to the Sharif Rahman case. Last month, two other UK men, the father and uncle of Evans Jr., Robert Busby Evans and Barry Evans, pleaded guilty to accessory after the fact and were given 21-month sentences. Matt Hermes reporting.
1: The death toll from a pair of earthquakes in Venezuela has now climbed to more than 4,000 as recovery efforts continue. According to the Venezuelan government, the pair of earthquakes that struck the coastal state of La Guaira on June 24th has killed at least 4,118 people and injured 16,740. Thousands more are still considered missing. Although rescue teams have abandoned their search for survivors, family members continue to search the ruins for their loved ones. Two companies accused of price-fixing beef in Canada are now the subject of a class-action lawsuit. The two companies, JBS and the National Beef Packing Company, are the subject of a proposed $8 million settlement suit after being accused of working together to fix the price of red meat and are partially to blame for the cost being higher. While not an admission of guilt, JBS has agreed to pay nearly $7.5 million, while National Beef has agreed to pay $495,000. The federal government is confirming that the newly constructed Gordie Howe International Bridge will open to traffic at the end of the month. The Canadian government, along with the state of Michigan, agreed upon the opening date yesterday, with the media release issued at around 7 p.m. by the Department of Housing, Infrastructure, and Communities. The six-lane cable-stayed bridge, which spans 2.4 kilometers across the Detroit River to connect Windsor with Detroit, was named after the late Canadian NHL legend Gordie Howe, who led the Detroit Red Wings for 25 years of his 26-season career. The bridge will officially open to traffic on July 27th. In sports, Kazuma Okamoto's three-run shot in the fifth inning powered the Toronto Blue Jays over the San Diego Padres 5-3. Spain needed another late winner from sub Mikel Moreno as they beat Belgium 2-1. They now play France in the semifinals. The Toronto Tempo couldn't keep pace with the Dallas Wings last night, losing 108-95. Paige Beckers had 34 points for the Wings. The Winnipeg Blue Bombers flew by the Toronto Argonauts 30-21. And the Owen Sound MSL North Stars are back in action tonight at the Bayshore against the Coburg Kodiaks. Game time, 7 p.m. That's news and sports. The forecast coming up next.
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1: Sunny today with a high of 28, Humidex hitting 31. Tonight, clear with a low of 15. On Sunday, sunny with a high of 26, Humidex hitting 29. And on Monday, a mix of sun and cloud, 30% chance of showers, high of 30. And currently 17 degrees outside the studio. I'm Spencer Byers with the 97.9 The Bruce.
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1: Take over the radio show and get whatever message you want broadcast across the air. 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

0: This morning on the text confessional, somebody shares, I matched with a woman on Bumble. It turns out she was one of my students when I taught school years ago. We met to catch up, ended up getting drunk and slept together. On one hand, it was weird, but on the other hand, she's 32-year-old divorced mum of two now. So it's kind of okay, I guess. Yeah, why not? It is kind of weird at the same time though, isn't it? But yeah, time changes everything.
1: It's Mornings with Oz. Chop, chop, chop.

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1: It's going to be a fair day on the water on Georgian Bay. Clear skies right through this evening. Wind east at 10 knots, then becoming northwest 10 near noon, then becoming variable 10 near midnight tonight, and then becoming southwest 10 tomorrow evening. Waves of half a meter or less right through tomorrow. On Lake Huron, mainly clear today. Wind northeast at 10 knots, becoming light near noon right through until tomorrow afternoon, and then becoming south 15 tomorrow evening. Waves are half a meter or less right through until tomorrow. I'm John Rashad. I'll talk to you a little later with our next report.
0: Keep up to date with conditions on Lake Huron and Georgian Bay with Weather on the Water. 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
6: Sunny today with a high of 28, Humidex hitting 31. Tonight, clear with a low of 15. On Sunday, sunny with a high of 26, Humidex hitting 29. And on Monday, a mix of sun and cloud, 30% chance of showers, high of 30.
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1: I thought it was only my wife and I who didn't travel well together, but it turns out as an actual thing called airport divorces. This is when couples embrace temporarily splitting up at the airport designed to avoid arguments before flights. My wife and I fit this perfectly. The idea is simple. Once you arrive at the airport, you go your separate ways until it's time to board. Instead of stressing each other out over nonsense, you end up just doing some shopping, grabbing some food, visiting some lounges, and then not rushing to the gate. Each person does exactly what they want. Some travellers love wandering duty-free, while others... I'm not a good traveller, so I get very anxious in airports. I don't know why. I keep thinking I'm going to be caught with something on me that I shouldn't have on me. But I guess now that weed's legal, it probably happens more often, but there was a phase where I'd buy a brand new bag before we went to an airport so that I know I hadn't left any remnants anywhere and I wasn't going to get busted in the US.
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2: 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That's Water Street between the historic Firehose Tower and Rotary Park Campground. 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
0: 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The Bruce champions Canadian independent music, including Indigenous and Bruce County musicians. 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
0: Bruce County weather.
6: Sunny today with a high of 28, Humidex hitting 31. Tonight, clear with a low of 15. On Sunday, sunny with a high of 26, Humidex hitting 29. And on Monday, a mix of sun and cloud, 30% chance of showers, high of 30.
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0: cars.
1: The cockroach one day rescue you? Scientists think so. Scientists have built tiny scuba outfits for cockroaches, believe it or not. It's a tiny, lightweight device that traps a layer of air around the cockroach's body, letting him breathe while submerged. Scientists say the technology could one day turn a cockroach into a search and rescue helper, able to crawl through flooded buildings, collapsed tunnels and disaster areas, way too dangerous for people. Cockroaches are ideal for the job because they can squeeze through tiny gaps, climb difficult terrain and survive harsh environments. Researchers are hoping to strap tiny little cameras and sensors, allowing emergency crews to whip out the cockroach and send them on in. Like, will you end up just carrying them in your pocket, like in a little, like a glass tube, break in a case of an emergency? The goal isn't to create a cyborg cockroach, not yet anyway. It's to enhance their natural abilities and help them breathe underwater. Imagine having to thank a cockroach for finding you. I guess at that point you'd be just happy. You'd never look at them the same again though, would you?
0: FM does not condone in any way whatsoever the next thing that comes out of Oz's mouth. Or should I say, pile drives out of his mouth.
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1: Good morning. It's 9 o'clock. I'm Spencer Byers. The United Kingdom man who pleaded guilty to manslaughter in the 2023 death of Owen Sound restaurant owner Sharif Rahman has been sentenced to 3.5 years in prison. Matt Hermes has the story.
2: Justice Christopher Chorney accepted the joint submission in an Owen Sound courtroom yesterday, sentencing 25-year-old Robert Evans Jr. to 42 months in prison. He has just under 7 months left to serve after credit for his pretrial time in custody. Sharif Rahman left behind a wife and a young daughter when he died on August 24, 2023 from injuries he suffered outside his restaurant, the Curry House in downtown Owen Sound, where he was punched in the face by Evans Jr. in a dispute arising from an unpaid bill. Justice Chorney calls this truly a one-punch case of manslaughter, saying while Evans Jr. should have known he might cause some bodily harm, he certainly did not intend to cause Rahman's death. This was the final sentencing hearing related to the Sharif Rahman case. Last month, two other UK men, the father and uncle of Evans Jr., Robert Busby Evans and Barry Evans, pleaded guilty to accessory after the fact and were given 21-month sentences. Matt Hermes reporting.
1: The death toll from a pair of earthquakes in Venezuela has now climbed to more than 4,000 as recovery efforts continue. According to the Venezuelan government, the pair of earthquakes that struck the coastal state of La Guaira on June 24th has killed at least 4,118 people and injured 16,740. Thousands more are still considered missing. Although rescue teams have abandoned their search for survivors, family members continue to search the ruins for their loved ones. Two companies accused of price-fixing beef in Canada are now the subject of a class-action lawsuit. The two companies, JBS and the National Beef Packing Company, are the subject of a proposed $8 million settlement suit after being accused of working together to fix the price of red meat and are partially to blame for the cost being higher. While not an admission of guilt, JBS has agreed to pay nearly $7.5 million, while National Beef has agreed to pay $495,000. The federal government is confirming that the newly constructed Gordie Howe International Bridge will open to traffic at the end of the month. The Canadian government, along with the state of Michigan, agreed upon the opening date yesterday, with the media release issued at around 7 p.m. by the Department of Housing, Infrastructure, and Communities. The six-lane cable-stayed bridge, which spans 2.4 kilometers across the Detroit River to connect Windsor with Detroit, was named after the late Canadian NHL legend Gordie Howe, who led the Detroit Red Wings for 25 years of his 26-season career. The bridge will officially open to traffic on July 27th. In sports, Kazuma Okamoto's three-run shot in the fifth inning powered the Toronto Blue Jays over the San Diego Padres 5-3. Spain needed another late winner from sub Mikel Moreno as they beat Belgium 2-1. They now play France in the semifinals. The Toronto Tempo couldn't keep pace with the Dallas Wings last night, losing 108-95. Paige Beckers had 34 points for the Wings. The Winnipeg Blue Bombers flew by the Toronto Argonauts 30-21. And the Owen Sound MSL North Stars are back in action tonight at the Bayshore against the Coburg Kodiaks. Game time, 7 p.m. That's news and sports. The forecast coming up next.
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0: Bruce County weather.
1: Sunny today with a high of 28, Humidex hitting 31. Tonight, clear with a low of 15. On Sunday, sunny with a high of 26, Humidex hitting 29. And on Monday, a mix of sun and cloud, 30% chance of showers, high of 30. And currently 17 degrees outside the studio. I'm Spencer Byers with the 97.9 The Bruce.
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1: Hello?
2: Oh, good morning. How are you?
1: Good. Yourself?
2: Yeah, not bad. What's your name, sir?
1: Connell.
2: Connell, my name's Oz.
1: Oh, good to hear from you.
2: Good to hear you, too. Any reason why you think I might be calling?
1: I may have won something, I guess.
2: You haven't won anything yet.
1: Oh, okay.
2: You've got to spin that wheel first.
1: Oh, cool. Okay.
2: Yeah, you're up for Rock the Wheel. You could be off to London, Ontario next week to check out Rock the Park. That is happening July 15th through to the 18th. Wednesday, July 15th, you got the Lumineers. Then on Friday, July 17th, you got Nelly, Shaggy, Fat Joe, Afro Man. And then Saturday, July 18th, you have 3 Days Grace, I Prevail, and the Dan Band.
1: Sounds good.
2: I'm going to rock this wheel for you. What are you hoping it lands on?
1: Anything would be good, really.
2: Well, let's rock the wheel and let's find out where you're going. It has landed on Valley, which means you're off to Wednesday, July 15th. The Lumineers, Dan Gossett, Valley and more.
1: Cool, okay. Yeah, I mean, we've never seen them before. Well, we'll see how I fare. I'm actually going in for surgery tomorrow for a torn bicep tendon.
2: Dude, how did you do that?
1: Just moving furniture and stuff.
2: No, getting old sucks, yeah. Doesn't it?
1: It does.
2: Yeah. I've got something up with my knee at the moment. I don't know what it is, but I can feel a niggly pain in there. So I'm a bit concerned. No more soccer, no more baseball.
1: Yeah, that's unfortunate. No, don't let it go, though. Get it checked out.
2: Yeah, well, thank you very much. I will.
0: It's Mornings with Oz.

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He called my name and my heart stood still. When he said, John, go do my will. Go tell that long-tongued liar. Go and tell that midnight rider. Tell the rambler, the gambler, the backbiter. Tell him that God's gonna cut him down. Tell him that God's gonna cut him down.

0: me through you rock, hide your hand, working in the dark against your fellow man. But as sure as God made black and white, what's done in the dark will be brought to the light. You can run on for a long time, run on for a long time, run on for a long time. Sooner or later, gotta cut you down. Sooner or later, gotta cut you down. 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
7: Sunny today with a high of 28, Humidex hitting 31. Tonight, clear with a low of 15. On Sunday, sunny with a high of 26, Humidex hitting 29. And on Monday, a mix of sun and cloud, 30% chance of showers, high of 30.
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1: Marie, it's Oz calling. How are you, buddy?
2: I'm all right. Just working away.
1: As you do. Hey, listen, I'm calling to apologise. You're on the radio, just so you know. I don't want you to be surprised to find out you're actually on the radio right now. Because I missed an important announcement. You guys messaged me asking if I would highlight your parents' 39th wedding anniversary after your dad passed away in May with a brief fight with aggressive brain cancer. He loved the station. He got the family onto the station. Mum listens every morning. So is Mum Heather?
2: Yep.
1: Morning, Mum. Morning, Heather. We're going to play Blink 182 right now for your family, for your dad and for your mum. I know what it's like to lose a dad. I miss him terribly. It's nearly 20 years for me since I lost him, and I'd give anything to spend another 10 minutes with him.
2: It's not an easy thing, no matter how much time goes by.
1: Not at all. Here's Blink 182, Miss You, for the DeLong family.

0: 919 North, 97.9 South. The Bruce. The Bruce is on the loose. Every nook and cranny in Bruce County. We're here, we're there, we're everywhere. 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
1: I like the beach.
0: 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The Bruce.

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3: Sunny today with a high of 28, Humidex hitting 31. Tonight, clear with a low of 15. On Sunday, sunny with a high of 26, Humidex hitting 29. And on Monday, a mix of sun and cloud, 30% chance of showers, high of 30.
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1: This morning on the show, we gave away some Tall Pines Music Fest passes. I'm going to do that again in a second, actually. I'm going to call someone in a moment and just let them know they've won. And also, we chatted about how scientists are now making tiny little scuba gear for cockroaches. Yeah, it's a thing. I don't know how they got approval or who's paying for it, but yeah, we're making little scuba gear for cockroaches so they can go into emergency areas and disasters and find people. Imagine being rescued by the one thing you hate. We also chatted about how scientists discovered that people's brains actually sync up, whether you're at work or in a relationship or whatever. Your brain syncs to the point where you're not reading each other's minds, but you're actually sort of finishing each other's sentences, or you're on the same wavelength. That's a thing. Tall Pines Music Fest happening in Gravenhurst, July 17th, Saturday, July 18th. I've got a pair of passes, weekend passes for you. Paul Langlois, Hoxley Workmen, The Tea Party, The Odds. You can get 50% off by using the promo code MAX891. That'll get you a weekend pass for both days for $89.10. But let's call someone and give them some passes.
2: Hello.
1: Good morning. How are you?
2: Good, how are you doing?
1: Yeah, good. Who am I speaking with?
2: Dean.
1: Dean, it's Oz calling from Max FM.
2: How you doing, man?
1: Living the dream. How about you, bud?
2: I'm doing great.
1: Hey, any reason why you think I might be calling?
2: Yeah.
1: What is
2: Maybe
1: it?
2: Maybe for some Tall Pines tickets?
1: Yeah, you were just listening to me on the radio, so you know why I'm calling. Congratulations, man. You're off to Tall Pines Music Fest.
2: No way. That's awesome.
1: That's happening in Gravenhurst. But you know this already. But it's happening in Gravenhurst, Friday, July 17th, Saturday, July 18th. Paul Langlois, Hoxley Workmen, The Tea Party, The Odds, and loads more. And Dean. Dean's going to be there as well.
2: Awesome. Thanks.
0: It's Max Mornings with Oz.

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2: 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We're very proud to be part of Bruce County Rock. 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
1: Hanging out on a Saturday, and just like every other Saturday on a summer weekend, lots going on. But I hope you take us along with you. Got your first deep cut of the day coming up. Going to hear from The Darkness, The Trues, and Aerosmith on the Bruce.

0: Rockin' Robin on the Bruce.
1: July the 11th, it is World Population Day. There is a lot of people on this planet, and the day was actually created by the UN to focus attention on the urgency and the importance of population-related challenges, raising awareness about family planning, poverty, human rights. Cheer up the lonely day. We've all been lonely and it's no fun. So making an effort to stay connected to family and friends and neighbors and other loved ones, checking in regularly, making sure everything's all right, even maybe volunteering to go to places like an old age home to visit, maybe play card games and help out people who don't have family close. And enjoy a mojito today. Rum, lime, simple syrup, club soda with some ice and some mint leaves. Enjoying responsibly, of course. And hope it's off to a good start for you. It's The Darkness from The Bruce.

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0: Bruce County weather.
9: Sunny today with a high of 28, Humidex hitting 31. Tonight, clear with a low of 15. On Sunday, sunny with a high of 26, Humidex hitting 29. And on Monday, a mix of sun and cloud, 30% chance of showers, high of 30.
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0: Bruce County weather.
7: Sunny today with a high of 28, Humidex hitting 31. Tonight, clear with a low of 15. On Sunday, sunny with a high of 26, Humidex hitting 29. And on Monday, a mix of sun and cloud, 30% chance of showers, high of 30.
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0: on the Bruise.
1: Career Opportunities. It was the first song on side two of The Clash's 1977 self-titled debut album. The album did very well in the UK and was released in Canada, but not initially released in the US. And once the band, of course, started to take off internationally, new fans then went back to appreciate their earlier music. The song was not released as a single, which makes it your first deep cut of the day, along with Hatton Home Hardware Building Center in Chesley and Hatton Home Hardware in Tara. And if there is an album cut you would love to hear on the radio, let us know. We'll get it on for you. Elgin Jewelers text line, 519-389-9790. It's Our Lady Peace on The Bruise.

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1: 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It's light enough for one person to carry and load into a car and has amazing battery life and decent speed for a scooter of its size. I recently went to a bigger theme park and these same scooters were easily one of the most common brands in the park. 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

0: Rockin' Robin on the Bruce.
1: Into the final hour of our Saturday morning, making our way towards lunchtime. Going to have a look at what went on this week in science. We'll talk about reducing carbon emissions, bee emotions, and fast spiders. Black Keys on the way, Nickelback, and it's the Cult. 91.9 in the north, 97.9 in the south. We are the Bruce.

0: Rock and Robin on the Bruce.
1: So here's what went on this week in science, in case your brain was otherwise occupied. Scientists have developed a new process to capture carbon dioxide by using waste products, basically leftover proteins from cheese and tofu, turning it into tiny porous beads that can absorb the CO2 more effectively, and then they can release the captured carbon using way less energy than the conventional methods. And they can be reused multiple times. So they're hoping this will help reduce carbon emissions and food industry waste. A study that has been published in the National Academy of Sciences used a slow motion video to study 18 colonies of bumblebees, and they found that they show observable liking and disliking behaviors as opposed to wanting actions or feeding reflexes. They shake their head, they wipe their mouths. If they don't like the food, they lick their lips, so they do. These emotion-like behaviors never been observed outside of mammals before. And scientists have identified the world's fastest spider. After testing 258 species, it's the Huntsman spider. Luckily, only native in Australia. You know, I'd love to visit Australia, but the spider thing, I don't know. They thought the fastest spider was going to be the Moroccan flick-flack spider, which is just fun to say, but the Huntsman topped them all. It reached a speed of about 8 miles per hour, which is faster than most humans. Well, isn't that just the stuff of nightmares? And that's your Nerd News of the Week. Black Keys on the Bruce.

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1: It's a fair day on the water on Georgian Bay. Clear skies right through this evening. Wind northwest at 10 knots, becoming variable 10 near midnight tonight, and then becoming southwest 10 tomorrow evening. Waves of half a meter or less right through tomorrow. On Lake Huron, mainly clear today as well. Wind northeast at 10 knots, becoming light in the next hour or so, right through until tomorrow afternoon, and then becoming south 15 tomorrow evening. Waves of half a meter or less right through today and tomorrow. I'm John Rashad. I'll talk to you a little later with our next report.
0: Keep up to date with conditions on Lake Huron and Georgian Bay with Weather on the Water. 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
0: Bruce County weather.
7: Sunny today with a high of 28, Humidex hitting 31. Tonight, clear with a low of 15. On Sunday, sunny with a high of 26, Humidex hitting 29. And on Monday, a mix of sun and cloud, 30% chance of showers, high of 30.
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5: Sunny today with a high of 28, Humidex hitting 31. Tonight, clear with a low of 15. On Sunday, sunny with a high of 26, Humidex hitting 29. And on Monday, a mix of sun and cloud, 30% chance of showers, high of 30.
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0: Duncan Robin is on the Bruce.
1: Would this not be a perfect day to go paddling? 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So 5 full canoe or kayak rental trips, which includes the boat, all the gear, the shuttle to and from the river. 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It's the Tea Party. A little temptation for you on the Bruce.

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1: Good afternoon. It's 12 o'clock. I'm Spencer Byers. The United Kingdom man who pleaded guilty to manslaughter in the 2023 death of Owen Sound restaurant owner Sharif Rahman has been sentenced to 3.5 years in prison. Matt Hermes has the story.
2: Justice Christopher Chorney accepted the joint submission in an Owen Sound courtroom yesterday, sentencing 25-year-old Robert Evans Jr. to 42 months in prison. He has just under 7 months left to serve after credit for his pretrial time in custody. Sharif Rahman left.

0: behind a wife and a young daughter when he died on August 24, 2023 from injuries he suffered outside his restaurant, the Curry House in downtown Owen Sound, where he was punched in the face by Evans Jr. in a dispute arising from an unpaid bill. Justice Chorney calls this truly a one-punch case of manslaughter, saying while Evans Jr. should have known he might cause some bodily harm, he certainly did not intend to cause Rahman's death. This was the final sentencing hearing related to the Sharif Rahman case. Last month, two other UK men, the father and uncle of Evans Jr., Robert Busby Evans and Barry Evans, pleaded guilty to accessory after the fact and were given 21-month sentences. Matt Hermes reporting.
1: The death toll from a pair of earthquakes in Venezuela has now climbed to more than 4,000 as recovery efforts continue. According to the Venezuelan government, the pair of earthquakes that struck the coastal state of La Guaira on June 24th has killed at least 4,118 people and injured 16,740. Thousands more are still considered missing. Although rescue teams have abandoned their search for survivors, family members continue to search the ruins for their loved ones. Two companies accused of price-fixing beef in Canada are now the subject of a class-action lawsuit. The two companies, JBS and the National Beef Packing Company, are the subject of a proposed $8 million settlement suit after being accused of working together to fix the price of red meat and are partially to blame for the cost being higher. While not an admission of guilt, JBS has agreed to pay nearly $7.5 million, while National Beef has agreed to pay $495,000. The federal government is confirming that the newly constructed Gordie Howe International Bridge will open to traffic at the end of the month. The Canadian government, along with the state of Michigan, agreed upon the opening date yesterday, with the media release issued at around 7 p.m. by the Department of Housing, Infrastructure, and Communities. The six-lane cable-stayed bridge, which spans 2.4 kilometers across the Detroit River to connect Windsor with Detroit, was named after the late Canadian NHL legend Gordie Howe, who led the Detroit Red Wings for 25 years of his 26-season career. The bridge will officially open to traffic on July 27th. In sports, the Owen Sound MSL North Stars are in action tonight at the Bay Shore against the Coburg Kodiaks, game time 7 p.m. Trey Savage takes the mound as the Toronto Blue Jays take on the San Diego Padres at 8:40 tonight. The World Cup quarterfinals ends today as Norway takes on England at 5 p.m. and the reigning champs Argentina face off against Switzerland at 9 p.m. And Conor McGregor returns to the UFC Octagon for the first time since 2021 tonight as he takes on Max Holloway. Main card begins at roughly 10 p.m. That's news and sports. The forecast coming up next.
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5: Bruce County weather.
1: Sunny today with a high of 28, humidex hitting 31. Tonight, clear with a low of 15. On Sunday, sunny with a high of 26, humidex hitting 29. And on Monday, a mix of sun and cloud, 30% chance of showers, high of 30. And currently 25 degrees outside the studio. 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
1: Into a Saturday afternoon and lunchtime, going to play our game of Did You Know? We're going to talk about what new music is out this weekend, as well as who is celebrating. Got the Killers coming up. Big Wreck. It's Peter Gabriel. 91.9 in the North, 97.9 in the South. We are the Brews.

0: Rockin' Robin on The Bruce.
1: July the 11th, and if it is a special day for you, you're celebrating along with Alicia Cara. Scars to Your Beautiful, her biggest song. She also did the theme for the animated version of Moana. She's 30 today. Jordan Binnington, former Owen Sound Attack member, went on to the St. Louis Blues. He is 33 today. Justin Chambers, former model, now actor. He was in Another World, Liberty Heights, The Wedding Planner. Dr. Alex Karev from Grey's Anatomy. He's 56 today. Debbie Dunning, Heidi, the tool time girl on Home Improvement. She is 60, the one that wasn't. Pamela Anderson. Richie Zambora, of course, of Bon Jovi fame, turning 67. Stella Ward, I always loved her. She was Teddy and Sister. She was in House, CSI in New York, was the mom in The Day After Tomorrow. She is 70 today. Stephen Lang, one of those guys, you might not know his name, but you certainly know his face. Villain from the Avatar movies, The Blind Killer and Don't Breathe. 74 he is today. Leona Boyd, Canadian classic guitarist known as the First Lady of Guitar. She is 77 today. And we remember Giorgio Armani, of course, fashion mogul. Leon Spinks, former world heavyweight boxing champion. Yul Brynner had an amazing career, but will always be known for The King and I. And E.B. White, author of Charlotte's Web and Stuart Little. If it is a special one for you, cheers from us here at The Bruce. And of course, anytime you know somebody who's celebrating, doing good things, you just want to say, hey, whatever the reason. Want to do a Bruce County shout out? Just let us know. Elgin Jewelers text line 519-389-9790. It's The Killers on The Bruce.

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1: Want to check out some new music this weekend? Well, the Rolling Stones have their 25th album out called Foreign Tongues, as guest appearances by people like Paul McCartney, Steve Winwood, Bruno Mars, Jack White with his 7th album, Frozen Charlotte, and Finn Wolfhard. Good Canadian boy, Mike Wheeler from Stranger Things, but he's also a great musician. This is his 2nd album, Fire from the Hip. Some good music. Check some of that out as you're rolling through the weekend. Right now, we are rolling through a nonstop rock set with the Headpins on the Bruce.

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1: The world tour, filling out your ballot when you see Shani Love out loose on the Bruce in our community cruiser. You fill out the ballot, you listen the following Monday after the 7 a.m. news. If we call your name, you have 5 minutes to give us a call. 519-389-9790. And if you call it in time, you qualify for your choice of an awesome concert trip, whether you go to see Mumford & Sons at the Kia Forum in California or Metallica at the Sphere in Las Vegas. Grand prize draw going to be made August the 25th on the Big Bruce Morning Show. And thanks to OK Tire in Kincardine, Team Lisk, Terry's Trailer Service, and Port Elgin Family Dentistry for making this all happen. 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
1: Time to play our game of Did You Know? Did you know that 17% of people say crepes are a totally overrated breakfast food? Maybe you're just not making them right. I don't know. Did you know a recent poll of adults revealed that about 20% of us eat a bowl of cereal every day? I eat more of a snack. Do it before I go to bed because it just keeps me away from the chips and the candy bars. And did you know that January is the most popular month for divorces? So pick your Christmas presents wisely. Matthew Goodband on the Bruce.

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1: We are full, ready to take on the rest of our Saturday afternoon. We're going to see what's new to watch this weekend. We got Cake on the Way, the Mono Whales, and Diamond Dave. 91.9 in the north, 97.9 in the south. We are the Bruce.

0: Rockin' Robin on the Bruce.
1: Weekend is here and you're looking for something new to watch. Well, plenty of World Cup action, quarterfinal action this weekend, as well as Wimbledon Championship matches, if you'd like to take some of that in. HBO Max is now streaming Stephen King's The Long Walk, and Peacock is streaming the premiere of Reminders of Him. New in the theaters, we've got the live action reimagining, as they call it, of Moana, the return of Dwayne Johnson, and Australian actress Catherine Lagaia. It features actually a brand new song, which is kind of cool. It was written by Lin-Manuel Miranda, and it has the girl who was the original voice of Moana in the animated feature, and the new Moana kind of have a musical conversation. Evil Dead Burn. A woman visits her in-laws at their secluded family home. Why is it always secluded? Anyway, after the death of her husband, and one by one, they all get possessed and transformed. So Hela Yacoub stars in that. And going into wide release, The Invite. Seth Rogen and Olivia Wilde are a married couple who have dinner for their noisy neighbors, played by Penelope Cruz and Edward Norton, to complain about their excessive sex noises. And they unexpectedly get propositioned to join them. So maybe checking some of that out as we go through the weekend. It's Cake from the Bruce.
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1: Well, that is going to wrap up our time together, and thank you, as always, for hanging out with me today. 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
1: Just had to get one more of those in there. Thanks to the late, great Warren Zevon. Starting off the show this afternoon, tackling this beautiful July weekend straight on. It's Heart on the Bruce.

0: Rick Ringer is on the Bruce.
1: Serving up another Bruce County Deep Cut later on this hour from Leonard Skinner, as a matter of fact. And it's The Hip, Bon Jovi, and more coming up in Port Elgin McDonald's Nonstop Rock shortly. And this is Creed on the Bruce.

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1: Continuing Port Elgin McDonald's Nonstop Rock, where you can dine in from 5 to 11 p.m. or go through the drive-thru until midnight, 7 days a week. 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

0: 91.9 North, 97.9 South, The Bruce. From Boundary Peak 187 to Cape Spear, Newfoundland, sea to shining sea, Canada, pumping out some of the best rock in the world. The Bruce champions Canadian independent music, including Indigenous and Bruce County musicians. Here's the deal. 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Friends of the Bruce, give us a heads up on untapped Canadian independent music that you've discovered and you're digging. 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
1: With your latest Bruce County Deep Cut, thanks to Hatton Home Hardware Building Center in Chesley and Hatton Home Hardware in Terra, here's how Saturday Night Special from Lynyrd Skynyrd from the Nothing Fancy album in 1975, a Saturday Night Special, a slang term for a type of handgun used in a lot of crimes back in the day. We do Bruce County Deep Cuts a few times a day, 7 days a week. And we're doing Oasis coming up in the next hour, as well as music from Sloan and INXS. 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
1: We want to send you off to see one of your favorite rock acts at an incredible venue in the States with a Bruce World Tour. Metallica at the Sphere in Las Vegas or Mumford & Sons at the Kia Forum in Los Angeles. All you do is fill out a ballot with Shani Love and the Bruce on the Loose Community Cruiser and then tune in the following Monday after the 7 a.m. news. If we call your name, if you filled out a ballot and we call your name out on the air, you have 5 minutes to call us back. And if you do, you qualify for the grand prize, your choice of one of those awesome concert trips. The grand prize winner will be announced Tuesday, August 25th on the Big Bruce Morning Show with Longy and Bruffer. 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
1: You know that over half of us are unable to do 10 push-ups? Okay, let me see. 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Okay, I'm done.

0: 91.9 North, 97.9 South. The Bruce. It's a contest line, a conversation starter, a sophisticated futuristic mechanism to tell a DJ they messed up. Yeah, we get that a lot. It's the Elgin Jewelers text line, and we want you to try and wear it out. Text the keyword SPARKLE, and you might win something shiny at the end of the month. So that's a bonus, right? A celebration, a recommendation, a helpful hint? Give it to us straight and get distracted by something sparkly. Courtesy of Elgin Jewelers, downtown Port Elgin. Diamonds are their specialty. Oh, and the text line number? 519-389-9790. Hey, we've got the microphone, but you can always get your 2 cents worth in by hitting us up on the Elgin Jewelers text line.
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1: Oh, man, we're turning up the heat next hour. Van Halen, Motley Crue, and something new from Evanescence, too. All part of a great hour ahead on the Bruce and with the Arkells.

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1: Hey, it's Thorncrest Outfitters. That's a paddling contest. All you have to do is text the word paddling to the Elgin Jewelers text line 519-389-9790. And again, this coming Friday, Longy and Bruffer will draw for a five-trip paddle pass for the 2026 season, five full canoe or kayak rental trips, including your boat, all gear, and a shuttle to and from the Saugeen River. 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
1: Sometimes less is more when it comes to expressing oneself. Just ask Clint Eastwood, the master of minimalist sentences. So here's some happy situations expressed in just four words. Your house just sold. Oh man, especially if you've had it on the market for a while and you've had to rush around cleaning up, getting ready for showings, like usually with pretty short notice. Yes, your house just sold. A happy story in four words. Another one. 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I don't want to know what test, but it was negative, so that's good. Happy story in four words. 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And finally, happy story in four words. 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
1: It's going to be a fair evening on the water on Georgian Bay. Clear skies right through this evening. Wind northwest at 10 knots, becoming variable 10 near midnight tonight, then becoming southwest 10 tomorrow evening. Waves of half a meter or less right through tomorrow. Lake Huron, mainly clear. Wind northeast at 10 knots, becoming light right through until tomorrow afternoon, then becoming south 15 tomorrow evening. Waves of half a meter or less, building to half a meter to a meter tomorrow evening. I'm John Rashad. I'll talk to you tomorrow morning with our next report.
0: Keep up to date with conditions on Lake Huron and Georgian Bay with Weather on the Water. 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The Bruce wants to send you on the concert vacation of a lifetime. You and a guest could be jetting off to see your favorite artists, like Mumford & Sons in California. Or how about Metallica in Vegas? 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
1: 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Four way right. Yikes. It's a great way on the Bruce.

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I mean, unite. 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
1: Get the creamy Parmesan and bacon quarter pounder right now at Port Elgin McDonald's. 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As Port Elgin McDonald's nonstop rock continues with I, Mother Earth.

0: 91.9 North, 97.9 South. The Bruce. The Bruce is on the loose. Every nook and cranny in Bruce County. We're here, we're there, we're everywhere. 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
1: I like the beach.
0: 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The Bruce.

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over at the Bruce Power. 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